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1: 总编辑时间，今晚10点，凤凰卫视资讯台。潍柴动力凤凰大视野，它并非体型最大，火力最强，制造工艺也略显粗糙，却成为扭转东线战局的坦克。
2: If I were being a bit controversial, I would say this is the tank that won World War II.
1: 它操控难度高，却成为二战德军主力战机。
3: If he was chased by another aircraft because he could go into a steep dive, and the engine was not cut out.
1: 它造价低廉。起初是专为近距离格斗打造的轻型战机，却一步步进化为全能多用途机，服役横跨40多年。
3: I would describe it as the most maneuverable aircraft in history. The F-16 evolved from the 80s version up to the 2024-2025 version.
1: 它火力、装甲均不占上风，却凭借全域适配能力。完美诠释装甲协同作战的精髓。
4: So having Shermans operate as a group offers a very impressive rate of fire and a very fast collective reaction time.
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